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Get Woods ground, trying to put it down here. Ride 1-3, Eagle 6, Mach 1-6, Woods starting.

Hawkwind 2, Northwest 3, roger the 8th of Napalm down in the tree line. Just put the ground sign to put it down here. Ride 13, you will take the Hawkwind 1 target. Put a press of mortar fire off the tree line.

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